From an album called Weighted Mind, it's Sierra Hull on Studio One. We heard I'll Be Fine. And before that, Orville Peck. From the album Bronco, we heard The Curse of the Blackened Eye. Still to come in hour two, we have music from Grace Potter and something from Steve Earle and Los Lobos coming up. This is The Vandaliers.

0: Survivor. It's Nathaniel Rateliff and the Night Sweats on IPR. Before that, Shoot Me Straight, music from Joshua Ray Walker. I'm Al Scherz, glad you've tuned in for Rust on the Dial. Our focus is on music with roots in American country, blues, bluegrass, gospel, and much more. I have Texas Tornadoes on the way, and Steve Earle and Los Lobos are next.
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The Road to Gila Bend, it's Los Lobos from the album The Town and the City. And before that, Doug Somm and the Texas Tornadoes, we heard A Little Bit is Better Than Nada. I'm Al Scherz. I have Hudson Freeman and Tyler Childers on the way. This is brand new from Grace Potter.

0: If You Know Me, Hudson Freeman on Rust on the Dial. Before that, Tyler Childers, a track called Rustin' in the Rain. And we opened with New Grace Potter. We heard Belong from the new album Trespasser. I'm Al Scherz. I have a classic from the Byrds on the way. Elizabeth Cook is next.
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Classic from the Byrds on Rust on the Dial. We just heard Mr. Spaceman. And before that, Fisher Road to Hollywood, the Avett Brothers from the album True Sadness. I'm Al Scherz. I'm glad you tuned in for Rust on the Dial. We do this every Sunday at 6 p.m., and you can hear the show Saturday mornings at 8 a.m. I really do hope to see you then.

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Cruisers. I'm Bob Doerr. Hope you're enjoying this Labor Day weekend. This week's trip down Blue Avenue will be kind of a potpourri of stream of consciousness where anything goes, including new releases, vintage vinyl, work songs, and personal favorites. It'll be a labor of love. Let's get out on the road with a brand new live disc from Joanna Connor on Blue Avenue with Bob Doerr.

The only theme that we've got going on for this Labor Day weekend trip down Blue Avenue is that there's no theme. It's a stream of consciousness. Hey, look, a squirrel kind of thing. We just heard guitar star Kid Ramos with singer Brian Templeton doing Sister Rosetta Tharpe's classic song, Strange Things Happening Every Day. Amen. Before that, back to 1969 for Janis Joplin's Work Me, Lord. Hey, there's got to be some kind of work going on Labor Day. And starting the show was a brand new live CD from Joanna Connor called Live on 1111. Shake Your Money Maker is always a highlight of Joanna's live shows. I'm Bob Doerr. This is usually where I tell you what's coming up in the next half hour or so, but I don't know. I'm making it up as we go along. To prove it, when I heard Joanna Connor do Shake Your Money Maker, I immediately thought of one of my favorite versions of that classic song. It's Peter Green's Fleetwood Mac on Blue Avenue with Bob Doerr.

So I had that very first Fleetwood Mac album out to listen to the Mac's version of Shake Your Money Maker, and there was only 4 minutes left in this segment, so I let it slide to Got to Move. Peter Green was just so influential in early British blues. It is time for our first pit stop. When we get back on the road, the fabulous True Tones, Give Me the Blues. And Buddy Guy asks, how blues is that on Blue Avenue? A co-production of Iowa Public Radio and BobDoor.com. Here's a little more from the genius of Peter Green.

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So there I was, listening to my friends from Eastern Iowa, the fabulous True Tones, Give Me the Blues, and Buddy Guy asking, how blues is that, when I got the feeling to listen to those real-deal blues of one of the kings do his classic blues thing. Nobody has the guitar tone of Albert King doing Crosscut Saw from his 1973 LP, I Wanna Get Funky. Yeah, 53-year-old vinyl. There's really no rhyme or reason or theme to this week's trip down Blue Avenue. It's just you and me and the blues, baby. I'm Bob Dorr. Happy Labor Day weekend. 3 days into it, and I need a cup of coffee. No cream, no sugar, just heavily caffeinated black coffee on Blue Avenue with Bob Dorr.

I'm not exactly sure why I needed to hear a song from my top two albums of 2025 right then, but that's what happened. Bobby Rush and Kenny Wayne Shepherd's Young Fashioned Ways album was at the top of that list. We heard Who Was That? Canadian Brandon Isaac was a very close second with his disc Walkin' with the Blues. We got a cup of black coffee from that one. And now I'm wide awake, which is good because I've still got another hour to drive the blues bus. After Iowa Public Radio stations take care of some blues business, I have got my favorite song from the posthumous CD by keyboard great Mike Finnegan, and I've got a thing for Teresa James and the Rhythm Tramps, so stay on the bus on Blue Avenue, a co-production of Iowa Public Radio and BobDoor.com.

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I went to my mailbox on that last break and found the brand new disc by guitar wizard Peter Parsek, who is joined on that song by another guitar master, Duke Robillard, and all of a sudden, you're twistified. Before that, Teresa James had This Thang. Apparently, I've got this thing for this latest Teresa James and the Rhythm Tramps disc, Bad at Being Good. I just cannot seem to stop playing that record on the blues bus. And starting hour number two of this Labor Day weekend edition of Blue Avenue was the late keyboard king Mike Finnegan with his version of 20 Years of B.B. King. That's Joe Bonamassa doing the guitar work on that one. I learned more about the blues in 2 weeks with you than 20 years of B.B. King. That is the blues, baby. I'm Bob Doerr. There's no theme, no rhyme, nor reason to this week's Labor Day weekend trip down Blue Avenue. I have hosted a Labor Day blues jam over 40 years at FB & Company in Wabeek. That's 20 minutes northeast of Cedar Rapids on the bank of the Wapsipinicon River near Anamosa. Tomorrow, Labor Day Monday, I'm doing it again with a house band of four Iowa Blues Hall of Famers. Dan Johnson on bass, Tommy T-Bone Giblin on keys, Jeff Peterson on guitars, and me, and a whole bunch of jammers. Hope you can join us again. That's tomorrow afternoon, 2:30 to 6 at FB & Company in beautiful downtown Wabeek, Iowa. Happy Labor Day. Work with me, Annie.

I have been saying all along there is no theme on this week's trip down Blue Avenue, but hey, it's Labor Day weekend. I had to have a couple work reference songs. We just heard from the second Paul Butterfield Blues Band album, East West, in 1966. Their version of what has become kind of a jazz standard, the Work Song, originally done by Cannonball Adderley back in 1960. If you're keeping score or just want to know, the order of the solos on that one is guitar legend Mike Bloomfield, Butterfield his own self on harp, Mark Naftalin on piano, and Elvin Bishop on guitar. Before that, also on vinyl, was Hank Ballard and the Midnighters with Work With Me, Annie. That one going back 72 years to 1954. You might recall that Hank Ballard wrote The Twist for Chubby Checker in 1960. I'm Bob Dorr. In addition to that Peter Parsick disc that we heard, about 15 minutes ago, being in my mailbox, there was the brand new, long-awaited release from one of the biggest stars on the contemporary blues scene today, Danielle Nicole. So guess what? Two songs from that album happens right after the pause for the Iowa Public Radio Blues Cause, so stay on the bus on Blue Avenue, a co-production of Iowa Public Radio and BobDoor.com.

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There's a couple songs from a brand new, much anticipated disc from one of the biggest stars in contemporary blues. Danielle Nicole has won 10 Blues Music Awards over the years, Grammy nominated, world touring, and our neighbor to the south. She was born, raised, and still lives in Kansas City, where she recorded this new album called Fireflies. We heard Gaslight and Soul Side. You can be sure that we will be hearing selections from this CD for many weeks to come here on the Blues Bus. Speaking of which, I was just told 20 minutes ago that next week will be a fundraising edition of the show, which will be our first fundraiser of the year for this Homegrown in Iowa program. So I'm counting on your generosity to keep the bus on the road. The bus don't go without that dough. There's going to be a drawing for a stack of blues CDs, and IPR will have a number of special premiums. Everyone's contribution is important for us to make the program goal. If you don't think you're going to be on the bus next week, how about making that pledge right now at IPR.org? Please mention Blue Avenue in the comments section, IPR.org. Thank you in advance for your generosity. I'm going to go check my mailbox one more time to see if any other new releases have come in. Right now, harmonica man Russ Green on Blue Avenue with Bob Dorr.

yeah, the Beatle Boys could play the blues. For You Blue from the Let It Be album is one of the most basic blues chord patterns, and Lennon's bottleneck slide guitar solo was the real deal, don't you think? George says, Elmore James got nothing on this, baby, referring to the king of blues slide guitar, Elmore James. How's that for an unexpected tune on this no theme show? Before that, I told you I was going to check my mailbox for any more promotional news CDs. You'd think it was Christmas rather than Labor Day. In my box was Iowa's Big Love award-winning bluesman Kevin Burt's brand new disc, This Trip. It's just Kevin on guitar, harmonica, and voice, like he often does on his solo live shows. We heard Round and Around. And sitting right next to Kevin Burt's new album was the brand new, first time ever live album titled Truth in the Room by multiple Blues Music Award winner Janova Magnus. We heard Make It Rain. We will be hearing a lot more from those brand new Kevin Burt, Janova Magnus, and Danielle Nicole CDs in the weeks to come here on the Blues Bus. The set started with harmonica master Russ Green's new disc, Stone Cold. It's been 8 years between albums for Russ Green. We heard him just blow his face out on Boogie Joint. This no-theme stream-of-consciousness Labor Day trip down Blue Avenue has been a lot of fun for me. Remember, because it's important, next week is our first fundraising edition of the show this year. I am counting on your generosity to keep the Blues Bus on the road. The bus don't go without that dough. Hope you can join me tomorrow, Labor Day Monday, for my 40-something time at FB & Company in Wabeek on the Wapsipinicon River, 20 minutes northeast of Cedar Rapids. I've got 4 Iowa Blues Hall of Famers in the band, plus jammers. It runs 2:30 to 6 o'clock. Blue Avenue is a co-production of Iowa Public Radio and BobDoor.com. I am Bob Doerr, and that's the blues, baby. Happy Labor Day.

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5: This is American Roots Live for Labor Day weekend, with some favorite performances from our series of concerts created with the New Orleans Jazz National Historical Park. This hour, we've got jazz sax man Donald Harrison and Haitian-American songstress, cellist, and banjo player Layla McCallum. To kick it off, we asked the Pine Leaf Boys to make a big journey across the Atchafalaya Swamp from Lafayette and their South Louisiana Cajun Prairie homeland down the Mississippi River to New Orleans to plan a live stream as the pandemic closed the dance halls of French Louisiana. It's Pine Leaf Boy Two-Step on American Roots.

Capitalist Blues. Singer and songwriter Layla McCalla on banjo, with Don Vappy, also on banjo, Cedric Watson fiddle, and Peter Linchu bass. We'll be back with songs and stories from jazz saxophonist Donald Harrison when American Roots Live for Labor Day weekend returns.

0: Yeah.
1: Big Chief Donald Harrison with his quintet, Detroit Brooks guitar, Shea Pierre piano, Max Moran bass, and Brian Richburg drums, live from Marini Studios in New Orleans, bringing this hour of our Labor Day weekend show to a close. American Roots Live is produced in collaboration with the National Park Service and our colleagues in the School of Liberal Arts at Tulane University, with support from the National Endowment for the Arts. I'm Nick Spitzer, and this is American Roots from PRX, Public Radio Exchange.
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1: I'm Nick Spitzer, and this is American Roots Live for Labor Day weekend, with highlights from our series of concerts created with the New Orleans Jazz National Historical Park. This hour, we're all aboard with trumpeter Kermit Ruffins and a never-before-heard set from Ricky Lee Jones. First up, it's Don Vappy and Friends. Don is the great New Orleans Creole jazz banjo man, known for keeping the traditional sound alive. But he can take it from New Orleans to Haiti and French West Africa, from jazz to funk, R&B to pop. Live from Marini Studios, here's one from Don's most recent recording, The Blue Book of Storyville. It's a ribald tale of gossip from the late trombonist Kid Ory, Lord Concombe, the other lady who lives just across Claiborne Avenue.

0: presque une. Et là, ma chérie, comment ça va?
1: Yeah. Hey, Laba, sing along, bringing it home with Don Vappy and friends, live at Marini Studios in New Orleans. More concert and conversation coming up with trumpeter Kermit Ruffins when American Roots Live for Labor Day returns.

Thank you, music lovers. And we're live coming to you from New Orleans, Louisiana. Yours truly, Kermit Ruppers and the Barbecue Swingers. Thank you all for tuning in. And by the way, who that saying they're going to beat them Saints?

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But I'm only with the say, marching in. Oh Lord, I like

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And whatever it is that he's got up his sleeve, I hope it wasn't concealed.

0: 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We asked music fans across Iowa what they wanted to hear. 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

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Jewel of the Long Island Sound, Wilton sports many amazing facts that I just Googled. For instance, tomorrow night at 6:30, the Wilton Library is hosting 10 Things You Need to Know About College Admissions. I wonder if the band we just heard is going to be there. I presume they spend all of their time in Wilton, Connecticut, because that's where they were formed. Goose with Good Times, End Times. Lou Reed started off the hour with backing vocals from David Bowie on Satellite of Love from the Transformer record. And good morning to you. Thank you for spending it with Studio One, 94.1 FM here in Des Moines or wherever you are with the Studio One app. My name is Nick Bruner, in with you for just a little bit this morning. Aaron Fuller will be showing up a little bit later, acting like it's Labor Day or something, which it is. I hope you get to do something fun. We'll be soundtracking it with Leon Bridges, The Violent Femmes, and New Fontaines, D.C. While we're at it, Casey Musgraves right now with a not-so-terribly cryptic song for us. This is called Dry Spell on Studio One.

0: Something like four EPs out this year. That is a man with a filled dance card. Leon Bridges from Happiness Anytime, Part 1. We heard Light the Way on Studio One.
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You know, there are some songs that transcend their artists. Brilliant musicians. Blister in the Sun is right up there with, like, Seven Nation Army by the White Stripes, or maybe even Red Right Hand by Nick Cave and the Bad Seeds, just eclipsing the phenomenal body of work that is the entirety of the Violent Femmes catalog. It's right here on Studio One. Good morning. Thanks for finding us at 94.1 FM, at least here in Des Moines. We are, in fact, all over Iowa and beyond at Studio One.org. Looking back in that set, I hadn't heard Garbage's Number One Crush in 100 years. That first debuted on the soundtrack for Baz Luhrmann's Romeo and Juliet. It's also part of the 20th anniversary of Garbage's debut record. Iowa guitar slinger Jordan Messerol's coming up, also Rancid, and perhaps the most ballroom Baroque pop sound in new music today. That's all on the way. But right now, nothing says Labor Day like Moody and Irish. Brand new Fontaine's DC here with Marianne, Studio One.

0: With an Iowa artist once an hour, this is 94.1 FM Des Moines, Studio One, and Iowa's Jordan Messerol with Ghost of My Grandfather.
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We're looking for, Iowa artists, The Envy Corps, coming up in just a little while. We're also going to be listening to the new single from Cheekface, and we're going to put some red shoes on with the one and only Elvis Costello. Right now, we've got an uncontrollable urge to scratch, baby. That's right, side one, track one, let's go. From Q, Are We Not Men? A, We Are Devo.

0: I was going back to the Studio One archives recently, and I think we have just about everything that band has released. 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

I don't know how they do it. Pretty much every piece of music that comes from the band Cheekface is this witty, concise, delightful little adventure. That one is called MFT from the album Podium, which is relatively new. We got it here at Studio One, 94.1 FM in Des Moines. And next month, Cheekface is going to be here in town. I am so looking forward to seeing them once again. Nick Brunner with you. Speaking of delightful, we have Aaron Fuller rapping at the door. They'll be in around 8 o'clock with a mix of music that I think you are going to love. A few left here in 7 o'clock. We got Deer Tick on the way, Nicole Atkins, Courtney Barnett, and right now, Elvis Costello with a little sartorial kind of experience here. The Angels Want to Wear My Red Shoes. Studio One.

0: A track for the waning days of the hot weather. It's called Hang Up, Part 2 from Los Bichos. Typically an instrumental outfit, but out front, they've incorporated Adrian Quesada and Sin Cane for that track. Good, good stuff. And it's here on Studio One, 94.1 FM Des Moines.
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0: Two undeniable forces coming together for that track called Sight Unseen. Australia's Courtney Barnett and Waxahachie there from the album Creature of Habit here on Studio One.
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Photos of the reenactment by Huey Jr. here on Studio One, 94.1 Des Moines, and everywhere on the Studio One app. I'm Erin Fuller, picking up where Nick Bruner left off. I hope that you had a good morning hanging out with him. Next up is Beck. His new album, Ride Lonesome, drops September 18th. Here's the title track.

0: Kind by Joya Oladokun off their upcoming album Hope is a Heavy Thing, which drops September 25th here on Studio One. They start their tour soon, and the closest they're going to get to Iowa is Lawrence, Kansas. That'll be November 6th at Granada Theater. I'm Erin Fuller. I've got some Not a Surf coming up.
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I'm Erin Fuller. I've got Man on the Moon by REM after Michigander. First up is Pokey LaFarge. This is The Thing.

0: Man on the Moon by REM here on Studio One. I'm Erin Fuller. REM is a very prominent college rock band, which is the music genre that I'll chat about today. Late 70s origins, it was basically alternative rock before alternative rock. Now, at that time, a lot more post-punk and new wave music was emerging. The mainstream radio was focusing a lot on synth pop because the 80s. And so back in the 60s, when the FCC, the Federal Communications Commission, aka the ruler of radio, when they started giving licenses out to universities to have radio stations, they gave them the less popular frequencies on the FM dial, so like the 88 through 90 kind of numbers. And I think that kind of hinted to colleges to be like, okay, maybe we can play whatever we want because we're on the less popular side of the dial. And these students, you know, they're music lovers. They worked without pay. They were staying away from top 40 and things like that, and just kind of emphasizing all of these different new acts that weren't on mainstream radio. And REM was the most notable out of Athens, Georgia. They had constant support from universities, and they were able to break out into the mainstream eventually and kind of spread the college rock sound. And oh, it's just super cool to hear about kind of the up and comings of people that got caught in college radio stations because there's so much support there. I used to work there, so I know what it's like. Ah, let's keep on rolling with the music. I've got some Al Green coming up in just a minute. This is Studio One.
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0: Johnny Marr with Spin off his upcoming album, The Age of Everything, which drops October 2nd here on Studio One, 94.1 Des Moines, and everywhere on the Studio One app. I'm Erin Fuller. Happy Monday. Happy 9 a.m. Hope your day is going well so far. I've got some Blonde Shell coming up.
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I'm Erin Fuller. I've got banger after banger coming up. Gooey by Glass Animals, Don't Stop by Fleetwood Mac. First is I'm Not Getting Excited by The Beths.

0: Not That Kind by Iowa band Dickey here on Studio One. They've got a show September 17th at the Stoner Theater in Des Moines. Joel Sires will be their opener if you want to go and catch them live. I'm Erin Fuller. I've got some Jack White coming up.
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Burning Out by the Linda Lindas off their new album, Gotta Get Out, here on Studio One. I'm Erin Fuller. Tony Daner was telling me that that Linda Lindas album was his favorite that came out of the August 28th release day. An excellent drop day for many artists on that Friday. Speaking of new music, Balin has a new album coming out September 25th. Here's the title track, Swim.

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1: 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I'm Erin Fuller. I'm going to pass you off to Tressa Glass in just a few minutes, but not before we listen to some Bjork. I've got her song, It's Oh So Quiet, coming up.
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It's Oh So Quiet by Bjork off her 1995 album Post here on Studio One, 94.1 Des Moines, and everywhere on the Studio One app. I'm Erin Fuller. I know I'm always talking about this album and Bjork in general, but I have a story for you. When I was first starting out at my college radio station, I wanted to do a Post show. So I just kind of like one of my first few shows, I was like, I love Bjork. I love this album. Let me just play every single song back to back and just kind of talk about it. So I'm going about it, playing all these songs, having a good time. Once I'm, you know, off a break and the music is playing, my programming director walks in and he goes, hey, this is my first time meeting him. He goes, hey, you can't do that. And I said, what do you mean? He said, you can't just play Bjork back to back to back. Now, as much as I love Post, you know, I love Bjork, but you just can't do that. And I said, what? Why not? He's like, it's just one of our rules. And it's not an FCC rule. It's not like a general all radio rule. It's just my college radio station rule because we wanted to emphasize diversity and not just be playing the same music over and over and over. And I really appreciated that. So a little embarrassing on my part, but it was one of my first shows and everybody makes mistakes. So it's fine. Anytime after, like, in college radio, though, that I was playing Bjork, I would play that song, It's Oh So Quiet, because I just adore it. So good. So weird. So quiet and loud. Let's keep on rolling. I've got Yard Act up next. This is New Beginnings on Studio One.

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Good morning. It's Studio One, 94.1 FM Des Moines. I'm your host, Tressa Glass. We're hanging out together on this Labor Day. Hope you are enjoying a day off, hopefully. That was Jim James with Come Again. Before that, Iris DeMent, Working on a World. Frank Black, LCD Sound System, both headed your way right now. Any Old Fool, The Sacred Souls.

0: Love Me Not, the latest from Grace Potter on Studio One. Before that, Daft Punk is playing at my house. My House by LCD Sound System. I saw a tweet or something recently where someone said they played an LCD Sound System for their young niece or nephew, and their response was, it sounds like he was sitting in front of a lot of buttons when he made that song. Not incorrect. Kurt Vile is coming up next. He'll be at Woolies here in Des Moines on November 10th. Pretty Pimpin' is on the way.
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Hang Fire by the Rolling Stones. Before that, People Come On by Delta Spirit. Jesus Jones is coming up with Right Here, Right Now, but what's playing right now is U2, Street of Dreams.

0: WPR by Worst Impressions here on Studio One. Before that was You'll Be Seeing Me by Lady Bleak. I'm Tressa Glass. I've got Thundercat and the Yardbirds both coming up. And next is Run DMC. We're going back to 1988 for this song. Stick around.
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0: Bad Guy by Billie Eilish. Before that, Shapes of Things by The Yardbirds. Coming up next on Studio One, this is Lorelei is on the way. They will be opening up for Bleachers at Vibrant Music Hall on September 25th. But first, we're going to rock out to some Prince. Dearly Beloved, here comes Let's Go Crazy.
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The afterworld. A world of never-ending happiness. You can always see the sun. Day or night.

Billy Came Back by This Is Lorelei. They're opening up for Bleachers on September 25th out at Vibrant Music Hall. Before that, Let's Go Crazy by Prince. Forever and always, a jam. The Postal Service is on the way. Also, Phoebe Bridgers coming up. Right now, it's Monrovia, Heavyfoot.

0: Lost Boys by Phoebe Bridgers. Before that, we heard the Postal Service with Such Great Heights. I'm Tressa Glass here on Member Supported Studio One. Hayley Williams is coming up with a track off her Ego Death at a Bachelorette Party album. But first, we're going to listen to some Bon Iver. This is off his second album, where most of the song titles were named after places. Calgary by Bon Iver is playing next.
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Parachute by Hayley Williams on Studio One. I was filled with retroactive jealousy. I just saw a video from back in July where Courtney Barnett joined Hayley Williams on stage for a surprise performance of Pedestrian at Best, and it rocked. I never thought of those two coming together, but it makes so much sense. I freaking love Courtney Barnett. Devin Gilfillian is on the way with Sheryl Crow coming up after. Right now, it's Wishy, Lovesick.

0: My Favorite Mistake by Sheryl Crow. Before that, Black Dog Rabbit Hole, a very cool tune from Deb and Gilfillian. I'm Tressa Glass. Catherine Severing Fox is on the way with White Lines and Headlights. I've also got Paul Simon coming up. Next, the one and only Stevie Wonder. Master Blaster is headed your way.
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0: Nick Memories by Dogwood Tales. Before that, Diamonds on the Soles of Her Shoes by Paul Simon. 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Friendly reminder, if you go to studioone.org/concerts, there is a wonderfully curated list of upcoming shows, not only for the Des Moines area, but for the entire state, including Omaha. We thought about it, we discussed, we decided Nebraska gets to keep Omaha technically, but we are going to talk about their upcoming shows because it's only a 2-hour drive. It's so quick. Weezer is up next. This is a track off their latest Gold album, which many critics have said it is their best album in years. Whether or not you agree with that, that is up to you. I saw that Rivers Cuomo was spray painted gold for a performance on The Tonight Show recently. And something else I like. We're going to listen to We Might As Well Be Strangers, which features Wednesday, by the way. What I really like about this song is that he rhymes Nietzsche with How Much I Need Ya. Only a Weezer track would do that, you know what I mean? We're going to listen to We Might As Well Be Strangers in a moment.
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Weezer performed on The Tonight Show recently and did an interview, and the comments basically summed it up. It ain't a Weezer interview if it's hard to watch. And it was. We Might As Well Be Strangers, featuring Carly Hartzman of the band Wednesday on that one. This is Studio One. I've got Grateful Dead coming up, along with Kings of Leon. This is an old Kings of Leon track, and yet it is still a jam. Right now it's Daniel Lanois with The Messenger.

0: That song is called Visitors by The Value of Human Life. Before that, Sex on Fire by Kings of Leon. Coming up on Studio One is Radiohead. I've also got the Womack Sisters coming up. Next, it's Elliot Smith. Here are a couple of interesting facts about Elliot Smith. Did you know that he played defensive back for his high school football team? And he also played the clarinet in the school band. Very varied. He also spent his summers in Portland working a job at a bakery, which is something we have in common. I also spent a summer working for a bakery. Waltz number two by Elliot Smith is headed your way.
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If I Let You by the Womack Sisters, I just found this out myself. They are related to Bobby Womack, who was the lead singer of his family music group, the Valentinos, and was Sam Cooke's backing guitarist. Very cool. Before that was Karma Police by Radiohead. I'm Tressa Glass here on Studio One. Nate No Face is coming up. Right now it's Talk Talk. Life's what you make it.

0: Paranoid by Nate No Face on Studio One. Julia Jacklin is coming up in a few minutes. Her song Get Away From Me, I Think I'll Love You Soon has been a big hit around here. She also went on Triple J recently and covered the Sugar Ray song Every Morning, which is delightful. I want that song on my playlist ASAP. Please release it, Julia Jacklin. The Lumineers are playing next with Gloria. Stick around.
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0: Dancing on the Wall by Muna. Before that, Banana Peel by Karuk, one of our favorites lately. I'm Tressa Glass here on Studio One. I've got a new single from the Iowa group, The Host Country, coming up. First, The Beatles. This is a song that you would have heard a ton if you watched The Beatles Get Back documentary. Don't Let Me Down is on the way.
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They are having an album release party at XBK on October 24th at 7 o'clock. I'm Tressa Glass here on Studio One. Zoogie Waterhouse is on now. She was in town recently to perform at Hinterland, and Studio One's Cece Mitchell got a chance to sit down and chat with her. 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It's called Zoogie Waterhouse Welcomes You to Loveland by Cece Mitchell. 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

0: Light the Way by Leon Bridges. Before that, we heard Walking with a Ghost by Tegan and Sarah. Hey, I'm Tressa Glass here on member-supported Studio One, 94.1 FM Des Moines. I've got New Order and In Excess, both headed your way. 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

Thanks for hanging out with me on Studio One today. I'm your host, Tressa Glass. In Excess was on just now with What You Need. Before that, New Order's Ceremony. Cage the Elephant is coming up. It's their latest, called Beaches in Tennessee. They have confirmed that they are going to be releasing a new album. It sounds like they're putting the finishing touches on it at the moment. I've also got a classic Foo Fighters song coming up. Right now it's Interpol. Their new album, This Mirror Weighs a Ton, came out recently. Pitchfork, famously snobby publication, gave it a 7.1, which is pretty darn good by Pitchfork standards. The summary says, working with producer Andrew Wyatt, the band turns in a strong and suitably dour album that nonetheless carries the frustrating tinge of more interesting possibilities. Whatever, Pitchfork. Sounds good. This is See Out Loud by Interpol.

0: My Hero by Foo Fighters. You know, I was a fan of that song for many years, and then The Other Guys came out in 2010, and now that song is inextricably linked with the Aim for the Bushes scene with Samuel L. Jackson and The Rock. If you know, you know. And if you haven't seen that movie, I mean, it's not too late to check it out. I will say, my husband and I did not know each other when that movie came out, but when we did meet, it was an early bonding experience that we can both quote that movie front to back. It's so good. Beaches in Tennessee by Cage the Elephant was before that. I'm Tressa Glass. Sarah Routh is on the way, along with Lord Huron. Next, we're going to do The Kinks, All Day and All of the Night.
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0: Yellow Sun by Downtown Boys. I've been digging that one lately. They are a band out of Providence, Rhode Island. Before that was Clown Collector by the Cactus Blossoms. Thanks for hanging out with me on Studio One. I'm Tressa Glass, getting ready to hand you off to Tony Daner. The new Beba Doobie track is headed your way.
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Biba Doobie on Studio One. One of my enduring memories of this past year was being down in the pit with my daughter for Biba Doobie at Hinterland this year. She started her set with that one, Sun Has Set, from her upcoming album Pylon. It'll be here September 18th. Biba Doobie on Studio One. I'm Tony Daner. Happy Monday. I'm here with you until 6 o'clock. Tao on the Way, whose new album is coming in October. There's some great guest artists on this record. We're going to hear a song featuring Toon Yards and the Linda Lindas. And we will hear the Godfather of Soul, Soul Brother number one, the hardest working man in show business, James Brown, right after Emerson, Lake, and Palmer.

0: Music right there from Ben Rendell on Studio One. He's from the Waterloo Cedar Falls area. 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Ben Rendell with In Your Twenties on Studio One. I'm Tony Daner, Medium Build, coming out. That new album's out now. We'll also hear Jane's Addiction and Gin Blossoms.
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Tao is an artist who has had a lot of phases in her career. She's probably best known for her work with the band Tao and the Get Down Stay Down. They've been broken up for a little while. She's also collaborated with Marat and Andrew Bird, so maybe it shouldn't be a surprise that there's some cool guest artists on this upcoming album Show Me from Tao. It'll be here at the end of October. Adrian Quesada from Black Pumas on this album. Also Nico Case, the song we just heard, Sick of the Times, featuring Toon Yards and the Linda Lindas. Tao here on Studio One. We're at 94.1 FM in Des Moines. Online, it's studio1.org. I'm Tony Daner. Coming up on this Monday, music from Jesse Wells, who just played the Valor Ballroom a few weeks ago. Also, Mike D of the Beastie Boys with a song off of his first solo album. And we have Shannon and the Clams right after this classic from Jane's Addiction.

0: Medium build on Studio One, the project of singer-songwriter Nick Carpenter. I just love that song, Home Depot. It's on the new record, King of Having Fun. It just came out this past Friday from Medium Build. And we heard Shannon and the Clams. That was Midnight Wine, a song that I was pretty psyched to hear on an episode of the TV show Outer Banks. My daughter's a big fan. My wife is catching up. I'll get around to it someday. I'm Tony Daner. Mike D, Jesse Wells, and Spoon are all on the way.
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0: One of our favorite new-to-us bands here at Studio One for 2026 is Elder Island from England. That was Pink Lemon off of their newest album, Hello Baby OK. And we heard Mike D, the one-time Beastie Boy, with his first-ever solo record called Thank You. That was What We Got. I'm Tony Daner. We have Fontaine's DC and Marion the Junkyard on the way.
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Music from the band Mary in the Junkyard Blood, coming after a classic from the Spinners, because that's just what we do here at Studio One. The big variety is a big part of our overall sound. We sure hope you're into it. I'm Tony Daner. It's Studio One Monday afternoon. Music coming up from Fontaines, D.C. I'm so excited about this new record coming in October. We're also going to hear The Avalanches and Noah Kahan this hour. Here's Kurt Vile. This is from his newest album, Philadelphia's Been Good to Me. And if you go on YouTube, Jay Maskus joined Kurt Vile and his band for a live version of this song. It was pretty sick. Here's Kurt Vile, Chance to Bleed.

0: That's the newest single from Fontaine's DC, Mary Ann, from the upcoming album Dopamine Chamber. That's going to be here October 16th. Fontaine's DC are performing another song from this upcoming album live in concert. A couple of folks have documented it, and you can find that on YouTube. I'm Tony Daner. We have the Avalanches coming up on Studio One.
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I don't know. I don't think Monday afternoon's an awkward time of day to hear that one at all. Sexual Healing, Marvin Gaye, coming after Portugal the Man on Studio One. It's 94.1 FM in Des Moines. 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I'm Tony Daner. We have music from Chelsea Wolfe a little later on. We're also going to hear the Cedar Falls band Run Dog, who got their start in Waverly, but they have kind of claimed their home as Octopus College Hill in Cedar Falls, one of our favorite places here at Studio One. Noah Kahan coming up after the Avalanches. This song features guest vocals from Portraits of Tracy, who also have new music out. You'll be hearing them elsewhere on Studio One. Here's Can't Get Over Losing You from the Avalanches.

0: Moby here on Studio One. I'm Tony Danner, the Iowa band Run Dog, coming up. We're also going to hear Fruit Bats and a new one from Chelsea Wolf.
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0: singer-songwriter Chelsea Wolfe on Studio One. The song Cold is from her album The Dark. It just came out. It is the 9th album from Chelsea Wolfe. We also heard Gang of Four and Fruit Bats and the Iowa band Run Dog in their Velvet Horses. I'm Tony Daner. More Iowa music on the way. We're going to hear Anna Libera. Also coming up, the new one from Joy Oladokun.
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Joey Olatakun and Kind on Studio One. There's a lot of great records coming in September. We're looking forward to sorting through all of them. Hope is a Heavy Thing, the new one from Joey Olatakun. It'll be here on the 25th. I'm Tony Daner. It's Studio One. The new album from Death Cab for Cutie has been out for a few months. They are coming up this hour. We're also going to hear Anna Libera and a classic from Fleetwood Mac right after this one from X.

0: from Des Moines, that's Anna Libera on Studio One. She has also contributed to the Studio One website under her legal name. That was Anna Libera's song Four Way from the album Opia. We also heard St. Vincent, Los Angeles. I'm Tony Daner. We have Caroline Rose and Death Cab for Cutie coming up on Studio One.
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Stone Over Water from Death Cab for Cutie on Studio One. That is from Death Cab's newest album, I Built You a Tower, which came out in June. A few years ago, Death Cab for Cutie went on tour with the Postal Service. You probably knew this, but Ben Gibbard is the lead singer of both of those bands. Did a couple of shows together, and man, I hope they do that again someday. That sounds just incredible. I'm Tony Daner. It's Studio One. We're at 94.1 FM in Des Moines. You can tune us in anywhere with the Studio One app, or if you're in front of your computer, just head over to studioone.org. Bleachers on the way. They are playing at Vibrant Music Hall in Waukee this month. We're also going to hear Alabama Shakes from that band's first album in 11 years. And here's Peter Gabriel.

0: Caroline Rose has been playing Yip Yip Yow in concert for about 10 years now. She has now recorded that song. She's got another single out to Caroline Rose right after Peter Gabriel, the classic In Your Eyes, which we all remember from the movie Say Anything. And look, I am not made of stone. I love that movie as much as anyone else, but I also have a teenage daughter, and if some boy pulled that stunt in my driveway at that time of day, I really would not be happy. We have music on the way from Bleachers, Goose, and Alabama Shakes on Studio One.
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0: You and Forever from Bleachers on Studio One. We can only assume they're going to be playing that song at Vibrant Music Hall in Waukee on September 25th. This Is Lorelei will be the opening act. We also heard Goose. It was Good Times, End Times. I'm Tony Daner. It's Studio One. I'm here for another hour before I hand it off to CC Mitchell. We have Kevin Morby and Slow Pulp on the way.
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Slowpulp and Better Man from their upcoming new album, right after Thin Lizzy, live at the Sydney Opera House in 1978, here on Studio One. I'm Tony Danner. Sylvanesso coming up. Their new album will be here on Friday. Kevin Morby has had a big year. He put out a new album called Little Wide Open. He and his bandmates invented the game Bus Ball. And most importantly, Kevin Morby and his partner Katie Crutchfield of Waxahachie became parents. Congratulations to Kevin and Katie. Here's Javelin on Studio One.

0: The new album from Sylvanesso is going to be here Friday. Are you excited? I am too. It's called Ow Infinity. We just heard Hot Slob. I'm Tony Daner. The new album from Orville Peck is coming next Friday. We'll hear a song in a few moments on Studio One. Also, some classics from The Church and Prince.
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That might honestly be my wife's dream set of music right there. The Church with their classic Under the Milky Way, coming after Dead Milkmen, a song I remember hearing on MTV when I first started watching that, Punk Rock Girl, and Prince off of 1999 here on Studio One. I'm Tony Daner, 94.1 FM in Des Moines, online, studio1.org. I'm around for another 30 minutes or so. CeCe Mitchell's coming in at 6 o'clock. We will hear the Warren Treaty this hour. They're playing at the Engler Theater in October. Michigander coming up off of his new album right after Orville Peck. His new record, Mule, is coming next Friday the 18th. Here's Too Little Too Late, Orville Peck on Studio 1.

0: That song came out when I was in high school, and people have been scream singing to it ever since, even before we had that word scream singing. Four Non-Blondes, what's up? Coming after Michigander with Freaking Out. I'm Tony Daner from Des Moines. Our good friend Allegro Hernandez is coming up. We'll also hear Tame Impala and the Warren Treaty.
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0: Appearing at the Englert Theater in October, that's The War and Treaty, You Can't Hurt Me Anymore. I'm Tony Danner. Thanks for hanging out here on this Monday afternoon, Labor Day. Hope it's been a good day for you. Cece Mitchell coming in just a few minutes. She's going to get the 6 o'clock hour started with Blondshell. I'll see you tomorrow at 2 o'clock.
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I love the liner that plays before that track. Blanchell does not sound super enthusiastic, but in her defense, it was a very hot day at Hinterland that year when we recorded her conversation with Lucius Pham. 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We just heard Blanchell's latest, Heart Has to Work So Hard. 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I'm Cece Mitchell, here with you until 10 tonight. This next artist we saw at the Live at the Temple concert series here in Des Moines a few years ago now. You heard it live here on Studio One. It's Matthew Sweet. The lineup for the upcoming season of Live at the Temple is already up at dmpa.org. There's also another Des Moines Performing Arts concert series starting up soon that is sponsored by us here at Studio One. That is Made in the Midwest. It's got a pretty stacked lineup. You can read my article about it at studioone.org. It's going to start with Des Moines' own Dickie on Thursday, September 17th at the Stoner Theater in downtown Des Moines. Joel Sires is opening. Should be a really good show. 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Anyways, back to Matthew Sweet. Let's hear Divine Intervention on Studio One.

0: Cedar Falls husband and wife team Brad and Kate with Sleep Talking here on Studio One. Ben Harper and the Innocent Criminals before that brought us Steal My Kisses. And the legendary Bob Dylan got us started off with Subterranean Homesick Blues. We'll hear new music from Baby Rose as well as Iowa native turned Chicagoan Elizabeth Moen here in the next 15 minutes or so. I'm Cece Mitchell and you're tuned to Studio One on IPR 94.1 Des Moines.
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Washington, D.C. singer-songwriter Baby Rose dropped her third studio album a couple months back. I love the title of it. It's called Yearnalism. We just heard the single Better by Baby Rose. Sonic Youth before that with 2002's The Empty Page. And Genesis Owusu got us started off with one from this year's brilliant record, Red Star Woo and the Worldwide Scourge. We heard Stampede. It's Studio One on IPR, 94.1 Des Moines, 88.9 Mitchellville, and everywhere on the Studio One app. I'm Cece Mitchell, here with you until 10 tonight. This next one is from an Iowa native who's moved on to Chicago and is doing wonderful things, Elizabeth Moen. She recently wrote on her Substack her appreciation of us here at Studio One, and we appreciate her right on back. She does have a new album on the way. It's going to be here early 2027. I don't have a release date or a title yet, but I'll let you guys know when I hear of one. Let's hear the latest single from Elizabeth Moen. It's Not You, Not Me.

0: made a donation to the London Zoo in exchange for using a wolf howl in a remix of that track. Guitarist Billy Duffy explained the song's iconic intro with, quote, "I found a violin bow. I did it to amuse Astbury. I just hit every pedal I had. Then I played the middle section and that sound just leaped out." It was She Sells Sanctuary by The Cult. We'll hear from Alt-J and Electric Light Orchestra. I always have a hard time saying electric on the air. We'll hear from them before the end of the hour. I'm Cece Mitchell, and this is Studio One.
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I shared a meme with Tony Daner on Instagram the other day because it ruined my day and I needed it to ruin his too. It was a picture of the main cast of The Sopranos and their birth years over their heads if the pilot was filmed in 2026. And James Gandolfini's birth year would have been 1990. Wow. We just heard a track that takes us back to 1991. So just 1 year younger than Tony Soprano of 2026. It was Soundgarden's Outshined. 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I'm CeCe Mitchell. Now let's hop across the pond with Yard Act.

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